0: artistas de inigualable interpretación en Radio Ensenada.
1: It's not time to make a change. Just relax, take it easy. You're still young, that's your fault. There's so much you have to know.

will be landing at Shanghai Airport in about 20 minutes. According to the latest weather report, it's clear in Shanghai.

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Will you be there? In my trials and my tribulations, do our doubts and frustrations, in my violence.